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Our mate Sting told us once about practicing the art of tantris, or tantra tactic or something. We weren't really listening. 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
11: Hey, I'm Tessa Randello. The first set of budget measures have just passed the lower house. The changes include changes to capital gains tax and negative gearing, as well as a $1,000 instant tax deduction. But this isn't the last we've heard of it. Labor needs the Greens to get it through the upper house. They haven't said whether they'll support it. Sticking with politics, Prime Minister Anthony Albanese says there's an ideological disagreement between Australia and the US. Comes after Washington proposed a 12.5% tariff on our imports. Three neo-Nazis have been ordered to pay fines after booing during an Anzac Day dawn service. The group disrupted proceedings in Melbourne in 2015 while Indigenous elder Mark Brown was conducting a welcome to country. And Donald Trump has lashed out at a CNN journalist, Caitlin Collins, at the Oval Office.
12: With a corrupt reporter standing right there, never smiles. She never smiles. She's a young, beautiful woman, never smiles. I never see a smile off her face. I see her standing there with hatred in her eyes.
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11: The NRL could have 20 teams by 2029. The Perth Bears enter the league as the 18th franchise next season before the PNG Chiefs arrive the following year. ARL Commission boss Peter Valandis has told News Corp one broadcaster is pushing for a 20-team comp as part of a TV rights deal. And the Sea Eagles host the Rabbitohs at Foz Pines Park tonight. It's the first game for Manly since Kieran Foran was announced as their permanent head coach. He signed a 3-year deal earlier this week. Taking a look at weather across the country. Chance of a shower or two in Sydney.

0: Melbourne, rain for the rest of the day. Clear skies in Brisbane, Adelaide, showers this evening. Clear for the rest of the day in Perth, wet in Hobart, also raining in Canberra. 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

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What a time to be alive. Triple M 80s.

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23: Hey, I'm Tess Arandello. The government's tax reforms have cleared the first hurdle, passing the lower house. Changes to negative gearing, capital gains tax are included, as well as a $1,000 instant tax reduction. But Labor needs the Greens to get it past the upper house, and they haven't confirmed whether they'll support it. While the opposition leaders called American claims of forced Labor-linked trade unfair after Washington proposed a 12.5% tariff on our imports.
24: No, there shouldn't be tariffs like these imposed on Australia, and the United States shouldn't do it. They are a great friend, and they shouldn't do it to a friend. We fought with them in every war, every major war. They shouldn't be imposing tariffs on us.
23: Meta's hit out at the government's plans to make tech giants pay for news. They're calling it grossly unfair and a discriminatory tax in a blog post. And the WHO chief says testing is improving the struggle against an Ebola outbreak in the Democratic Republic of the Congo, but says contact tracing is not where it needs to be.
25: M. Sport.
23: superstars from both sides remain sidelined when the Sea Eagles and Rabbitohs clash tonight. Tom Trbojevic and Latrell Mitchell both out with injury. It'll be

0: Manly's first game under Kieran Foran signed on as head coach. And Raiders coach Ricky Stewart says winning games doesn't just come down to performance.
1: In regards to a bounce of the ball, where we had a couple of bounces last week, not that we got points off them, but you get another set of six, and you know, it's the way the game is today. So you need a lot of things to help you.
0: Tomorrow night they play the Roosters at home. Taking a look at weather across the country. Chance of a shower or two in Sydney. Melbourne, rain for the rest of the day. Clear skies in Brisbane. Adelaide, showers this evening. Clear for the rest of the day in Perth. Wet in Hobart, also raining in Canberra. Listener knows what Aussie ears want to hear. The best radio and audio created for you.
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2: Hi there, I'm Amy Goggins. Labor's budget bill has cleared its first big hurdle, but it's not done yet. The package passed the lower house 94 votes to 48, with worker tax offsets, negative gearing changes and a $1,000 instant deduction now heading to a Senate committee. Here's Shadow Treasurer Tim Wilson.
3: So we're going to apply maximum pressure and leverage because we need to remember the Australian people did not vote for these taxes.
2: A fresh trade stoush is brewing with both sides of politics lining up against the White House. The US is considering a 12.5% tariff on Aussie exports, saying we have not done enough on slave-made imports. A court has dismissed an application for White Australia to be removed as a hate group. The neo-Nazi group is the second to be prohibited under new laws in the wake of the Bondi terror attack. A new data suggests 80% of cigarettes and vapes used in Australia last year were illegal.
4: M. Sport.
2: Manly and South get round 14 rolling tonight with a fun little twist at Brookie. For this round, the Seagulls' home ground being called Fozpines Park, celebrating Kieran Foran's new head coaching gig. Superstars Tom Trbojevic and Latrell Mitchell both remain sidelined. And Trent Robinson says the Roosters will have their eye on Ethan Strange tomorrow night when they take on the Raiders.
5: He provides an impact in the way that he plays the game. You know, he's a physical player, creates a question when he carries the ball.
2: Taking a look at weather right across the country, a chance of a shower or two in Sydney, Melbourne rain for the rest of the day, clear skies in Brisbane, Adelaide showers this evening, clear for the rest of the day in Perth, wet in Hobart, also raining in Canberra. And for the latest on today's top stories, be watching 7 News tonight at 6.
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9: 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Tonight at 6, driving high. New road laws for medicinal cannabis users, but there is a catch. The new bat colony terrorising residents in the southwest, and the Roosters regain some scoring firepower. 9 News tonight at 6.
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16: Hi there, I'm Amy Goggins. The budget bill has survived round one, passing the lower house without any changes.
17: Every Labor member today voted to deliver an economy that works for people, not the other way around. 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
16: But this isn't the last we've heard of it. Labor needs the Greens' support to get it through the upper house. Canberra says it will fight a possible new US tax on Aussie exports. Washington is floating a 12.5% tariff, arguing it should apply to countries not doing enough to stop forced labour goods entering supply chains. Briefly, a bus has hit a tree with five people hurt in a serious crash in Perth North, one person in a critical condition. And the daily 9 to 5 might soon be a thing of the past. A new report from the International Workplace Group finding 70% reckon it'll be gone by 2050.
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16: Manly and South Sydney will go head-to-head at Foz Pines Park tonight to kick off round 14 shortly. The Seagulls' home ground has been renamed for this round to celebrate Kieran Foran's appointment as head coach. And Raiders coach Ricky Stewart says winning games doesn't just come down to performance.
19: In regards to a bounce in the ball, where we had a couple of bounces last week, not that we got points off them, but you get another set of six, and you know, it's the way the game is today. So you need a lot of things to help you.
16: They take on the Roosters tomorrow. Taking a look at weather right across the country, a chance of a shower or two in Sydney, Melbourne rain for the rest of the day, clear skies in Brisbane, Adelaide showers this evening, clear for the rest of the day in Perth, wet in Hobart, also raining in Canberra. And for the latest on today's top stories, be watching 7 News tonight at 6.
18: 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To this.

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17: Hey. It's Charlie Kerner from the Sydney Swans. 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

What's better than your favourite 80s anthems? The extended 12-inch mix of them. DJ Dr. Dan on the decks in the house of Triple M.

The 80s produced some of the biggest award-winning acts of all time. Guns N' Roses, Metallica, Milli Vanilli. Okay, so they didn't all deserve it. Triple M 80s.

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0: 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We're what it says on the box. Lots and lots of 80s. Awesome at that. 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

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Shut the door behind you. 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

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A time where men were men that may have also worn Vella and mesh singlets. We try not to talk about that part though. Triple M 80s. 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

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Wasn't much of a talker. Triple M 80s.

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1: 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And didn't you love it?
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12: Good morning, I'm Michaela Savage. Penny Wong says she believes the Australian activists who allege Israeli soldiers sexually assaulted them after they were detained for trying to get aid into Gaza as part of a humanitarian flotilla. Israel has previously denied the allegations. The foreign minister says she will always believe women when allegations of sexual assault are made. The Reserve Bank is warning the war in the Middle East could push inflation higher than expected, both here in Australia and across the world. Boss Michelle Bullock says it's created a highly uncertain environment, but she doesn't think Australia will be impacted by stagflation at this stage. Hezbollah has rejected the terms of a ceasefire between Israel and Lebanon, which was brokered by the US. The militant group was not part of the talks. And Australia has lost to Pakistan by 4 wickets in the final one day, with the home side winning the series 2-1.
0: M. Sport.
12: South Sydney coach Wayne Bennett says he's a fan of no bunker following a couple of controversial calls in the side's 28-14 loss to Manly.
1: It's supposed to be perfect, right? Because they expect us to be perfect. They have all the opportunity to make a decision, to see it, whatever, right? And they still get it wrong.
12: Well, the Sea Eagles have moved into the top four for now after the win. And the Storm and Knights will go head-to-head in Melbourne this evening to kick off Friday night footy before the Raiders host the Roosters. Sydney partly cloudy, a top of 20 degrees, a shower or two for Melbourne getting to 15. Mostly sunny for Brisbane, 21, a shower or two for Adelaide, 17. Mostly sunny, 21 for Perth, partly cloudy, 14 for Hobart and 15 and partly cloudy for Canberra. And listener knows what Aussie ears want to hear, the best radio and audio created for you.
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Oh, and we aren't math certain type people. 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
15: Hey, I'm Michaela Savage. Hezbollah has rejected the terms of a renewed ceasefire between Israel and Lebanon, brokered by the US. Donald Trump claims the militant group initiated talks.
16: They didn't reject that. They're looking. I think Hezbollah, I will tell you, they called us and they said, how about stopping? And I think you're going to see things happen over there.
15: The US president says it would be really nice if Lebanon can have some peace, saying he's talked to Israel's Prime Minister Benjamin Netanyahu about it and progress has been made. The Reserve Bank boss reckons Australia will avoid a recession even in the worst case scenario. Michelle Bullock says the economy is still expected to grow despite the ongoing Middle East conflict. And concerns over fuel prices and availability have prompted almost a quarter of Aussies to scrap their winter travel plans. The Tourism and Transport Forum is encouraging people to plan a holiday and support regional communities across the country. Tourism operators have been doing it tough in recent years.
17: M. Sport.
15: Rabbitohs coach Wayne Bennett has taken aim at the bunker following the side's 28-14 loss to Manly. It comes after a couple of controversial decisions, including when replays appeared to show Ben Trbojevic knocking on the ball as he tried to play it, with the Seagulls then going on to score a crucial try.
18: We didn't play properly, we didn't. That's simple as that, but we pay all this money for the bunker and we still don't get it right.
15: And round 14 continues tonight with the Storm up against the Knights before the Raiders host the Roosters. Sydney partly cloudy, a top of 20 degrees, a shower or two for Melbourne getting to 15. Mostly sunny for Brisbane, 21, a shower or two for Adelaide, 17. Mostly sunny, 21 for Perth, partly cloudy, 14 for Hobart and 15 and partly cloudy for Canberra. And listener knows what Aussie ears want to hear, the best radio and audio created for you.
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0: It's the decade of decadence when everything was big. 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

0: 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Make my day.
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0: 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And the wheels
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2: Good morning, I'm Michaela Savage. No surprises here, but the Reserve Bank boss says the war in the Middle East is creating a highly uncertain environment. Michelle Bullock warning the conflict could contribute to higher global and domestic inflation than expected, although she's not worried about stagflation, expecting we'll avoid a recession. The renewed ceasefire between Israel and Lebanon, brokered by the United States, has been rejected by militant group Hezbollah, although Donald Trump insists progress is being made. Nearly a quarter of Aussies have cancelled their winter travel plans because they're concerned about fuel. The Tourism and Transport Forum says many of us want to travel, but we're worried about whether fuel will be available where we're going and how much it'll cost. It's calling for better access to information on prices and availability across the country to encourage Aussies to book that holiday and support regional communities. And Prince Harry and wife Meghan have celebrated their daughter Lilibet's fifth birthday, releasing two new photos of her on social media.
4: M Sport.
2: Family has beaten the Bunnies 28-14 at Foz Pines Park overnight to move into the NRL's top four for now. And Sharks co-captain Blake Brayley has told us he's hoping to be back sooner rather than later, after breaking his arm against the Sea Eagles last Friday.
24: For me, ideal world would be 3 weeks. Obviously, week to week, I got to talk with the physio there, but I'm pushing for three. Did a bit of research, and Jerome Hughes came back in 22 days. So
25: wow.
24: That's the goal.
2: Sydney partly cloudy, a top of 20 degrees, a shower or two for Melbourne getting to 15. Mostly sunny for Brisbane, 21, a shower or two for Adelaide, 17. Mostly sunny, 21 for Perth, partly cloudy, 14 for Hobart and 15 and partly cloudy for Canberra. 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
13: morning, I'm Michaela Savage. Deputy Liberal Leader Jane Hume says taxpayer-backed help to buy a home should be a citizens-only deal. On 7, she's taking aim at Labor after 51,000 permanent residents accessed the scheme, arguing it only fuels demand in a housing market already under the pump.
14: I think Australians would rightly expect when taxpayer funds are subsidising a scheme or supporting a scheme, that that scheme is there for Australian citizens and Australian citizens first.
13: The Sydney man who tackled one of the alleged Bondi Beach terror attack gunmen has been charged with assault. Ahmed Al-Ahmed is accused of assaulting his father at a home in Bankstown in March. The 44-year-old has told the ABC the allegations are fake information. He's due in court next month. The renewed ceasefire between Israel and Lebanon has been rejected by Hezbollah, but Donald Trump insists talks between the parties are progressing. And the Reserve Bank believes Australia will avoid a recession despite the ongoing war in the Middle East.
15: M. Sport.
13: South Sydney coach Wayne Bennett says he's a fan of No Bunker following a couple of controversial calls in the side's 28-14 loss to Manly.
16: It's supposed to be perfect, right? Because they expect us to be perfect. They have all the opportunity to make a decision, to see it, whatever, right? And they still get it wrong.
13: While the Sea Eagles have moved into the top four for now after the win, and the Storm and Knights go head-to-head in Melbourne tonight to kick off Friday night footy before the Raiders host the Roosters. Sydney partly cloudy, a top of 20 degrees.

0: degrees, a shower or two for Melbourne, getting to 15. Mostly sunny for Brisbane, 21. A shower or two for Adelaide, 17. Mostly sunny, 21 for Perth. Partly cloudy, 14 for Hobart, and 15 and partly cloudy for Canberra. And listener knows what Aussie ears want to hear. 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
12: 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Around 4 p.m. on Wednesday the 17th of June, AusAlert is being tested in some areas of Liverpool. 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

0: 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Blue jeans. I love the 80s so much. If I could get a time machine and go back, I'll be there.
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